0: Immer die besten neuen Hits.
1: I'm Norma Jean Martini, and you're listening to the brand new single off Energy Hit Music Only.

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It's music only. I'm sorry you're here for someone else. It's good to see you. What's up, everybody? It's Benson Boone.

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3: Energy. They say the holy water's watered down. And this town's lost its faith. Our colors will fade eventually. So if our time is running now, day after day, we'll make the mundane a masterpiece. Oh my, my, oh my, my love. I take one look at you, you're taking me out.

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